during the Sing and Learn Chinese, Singing in Chengdu, study tour, young people from 17 countries visited Panda Valley in Doujiangyan, Chengdu, for an unforgettable encounter with China's beloved giant pandas. As they wandered through the green mountain forests, they experienced firsthand the ecological beauty of lucid waters and lush mountains. Taking photos with the pandas also gave them a deeper understanding of the harmonious relationship between humanity and nature. Ready to discover the irresistible charm of China's national treasure?

0: I've seen three pandas. They are just chilling. Like, yeah, they're quiet. There was one that was like Shui Jiao. I don't know. I really like pandas. Like, they are really cute. I want to hug them. I want to kiss them. Like, they are really, really cute.
1: This is a Master Shifu in the movie Kung Fu Panda. Yeah. I just take some photos and video for my family members in Madagascar. And I hope they have an occasion to visit Chengdu to see panda one day.
2: 德国的朋友也很喜欢熊猫，然后有时候在德国的动物园也会有熊猫，但是那些熊猫好像就是从成都来的。我觉得熊猫好像有一点好运气的感觉，因为非常少，所以就能看得到的话就运气好。我觉得它肯定住得很舒服，因为这里也比城市凉快一些，而且有很多树林。就为了保护熊猫，我们也需要保护环境。然后我觉得好像很多年轻人也会觉得保护环境是重要的，所以我觉得熊猫可以变成一个人和环境一起发展的宝石。
3: Souvenirs worldwide pandas, and I bought one in Brazil, and I was like, oh man, lookit's from Chengdu. And I did expect that someday I will be here, like 24 hours of flight. I wasn't expecting to be here so soon. And why can I say that I love China? And here I can feel the energy, connect with people, and know I'm in new culture. It's the first time that I see the planet, and I am like, wow.Very big, and at the same time it's chill, and I guess it reflects the way that the Chengdu is. The people are very chill. I saw a lot of foreigners, and I think that's very cool because it allows the people to know that China is very big. There is a lot of cool things. Nature is here, so and the industry, so the both worlds, and they work well together.So for me, it's very special, and I'm going to keep this for my whole life.
4: 我今天买的就是我要送给我的小弟弟。嗯，是的，今年30岁。哎，三岁，三岁，小弟。我觉得他会喜欢，他们没看过熊猫，所以我帮助他看看熊猫是什么样的。知道熊猫是中国珍贵的一种动物，所以看到熊猫对我很意义。熊猫是我们所有人的朋友，我们都喜欢它。熊猫让我们很亲密，希望大家来成都看大熊猫，也希望大家来马达加斯加看特别的动物。
5: I bought this like a gift for my sister, elder sister. She really like cute things, so I thought like this very cute. And also, it's not just red panda, but also like little panda. Lucid waters and lush mountains are invaluable assets. It's saying about harmony, are living with nature, with animals. So like we saw Panda Valley, right? And this like development, this economy, like helping them. So if we can live in balance, we can live together. I think it's like really like example of harmony system between people and nature, like this Panda Valley.
6: In the story of their youth, the international participants have created cherished memories of their time with the giant pandas. As they travel across this land, they experience up close a real and multidimensional China. Here in Chengdu, they have immersed themselves in the many facets and distinctive charm of the city. May the Chinese language nourish the tree of friendship like rain, helping it take deep root through exchange and mutual learning and remain evergreen.

0: On August 5th, the Sing and Learn Chinese Singing in Chengdu Study Tour arrived in Diu Jiangyan for the 23 young participants from 17 countries, including the United States, Brazil, Mexico, South Africa, and Madagascar. Diu Jiangyan is not only an important world cultural heritage site, but also a window through which they can gain a true, multidimensional, and panoramic view of China.
1: Chinese language and Chinese culture is close to each other, I think. And if I can understand language, I need to understand culture. So this is really hopeful.
2: 今天参观都江堰的时候，获得了不少更新的关于中国历史的知识。我明白了中国人那么聪明的解决了跟一些水油的问题。说实在，我有点吃惊，因为这是第一次我会听，人们从那么古代的时间，还可以使用这些，人们试试保护自己的文化、自己的历史。
3: 今天就让我们以乐为媒，用传统乐器演绎山河诗意，传承古韵风华。
4: What most impressed me was seeing, like, listening to the instruments, because I really like music. Like, that's why I'm here. I'm here because of music. Because I'm a really fan of folk music. I really like folk Chinese music. It kind of made me cry. I was crying while listening to the floats and to the instruments, the traditional instruments. And yeah, that seeing children so little playing, it was cute and really memorable. I also play guitar, like string instruments, but I really feel a deepest connection.With floats. I think the most beautiful thing about music is that everyone can understand it. It's a language that it doesn't matter where you come from, it's always the same.

0: like learning languages. Chinese is my fifth language, and I'm learning since 2020, so 6 years now. It means the world to me because it's my first time in China, and since I love learning Chinese, for me this is like a dream come true because I get to practice, I get to play Chinese instruments, and being able to be here and having teacher teach me the erhu is very nice, very nice. I've never heard Chinese music live before, and it was very, very, very amazing. I've never heard the flute before, and the melody is so captivating, and they sound very good together. I think music is a universal language, so people from other countries can understand each other and enjoy the way they play and the way they have for showing their emotions through instruments and through music. So I think it's a really great opportunity to show other countries the instruments, and it's really nice. Music really brings us together.
1: It's my first time in Chengdu. It's a new experience for me. It's very interesting. I saw more interesting places, and I find more new friends. Like, it's very good. I think that all of the countries have their own music, and it's very good because we can to share with our culture with music, and we give to each other our experience.

0: when we're singing together, we just like we have so many people from so many countries, and I feeling like this like world already connected like that, something like that.
1: These young people came together in DU Jiangyan through their shared love of the Chinese language. Here, they experienced the traditional Chinese philosophy of harmony between humanity and nature, and together composed a youthful melody that transcends borders. In August 2026, 23 young music enthusiasts and Chinese learners from 17 countries arrived in Chengdu and stepped into Dufu Thatched Cottage to explore the life and poetry of Dufu. Here, they learned about classical Chinese poetry, listened to songs adapted from ancient poems, and exchanged ideas with local children. Through recitation and music, they discovered the beauty of poetry and experienced Chengdu's profound cultural heritage.
2: Stay here. I really love poetry myself, so I was shocked to hear how beautiful his poems are. I heard that this specific poet and this specific place is really beautiful because it's both connected with nature and it's also connected with poetry as well, and it's really important for Chinese people, so I really enjoyed staying here and really enjoyed being able to connect with the culture in that way.
3: I really like it. Dufu. It feels traditional and full of history. This place is amazing and interesting.
0: I heard some of his poems, and I think like it's every Chinese poem that you like when you're hearing it, even if you don't get like all, but somehow maybe you still like feeling really calm down. You can like calm down, you know. It's like really peaceful like that. I'm really like to sing some Chinese songs, so if this poetry will be like a song, I definitely will sing. Yeah.
4: His poetry is hard to understand, but once like I read through it a few times, right, I'm like, okay, this makes sense. Like I kind of like it after I've read through it and after I understand it. But when I'm just reading it and I don't understand it, I'm kind of like, this is a nice poem.
5: Paul Dong Shu 小学的同学们将和来自世界各地的朋友们一起来唱聊诗歌。

smart and disciplined and friendly and like very professional. The way that they help you to express what you are thinking and also explain things to you, that's really impressive. So here to get a chance to see poetry is like, it's really my thing.

from listening to poetry and learning about it, to reciting verses together, these young people from different countries encountered poetry at Dufu Thatched Cottage. More than 1,000 years ago, Dufu composed his timeless verses in Chengdu. 1,000 years later, young people from around the world come here to read and sing his poetry, rediscovering the spirit of Chengdu through his words. Poetry transcends 1,000 years, as well as languages and borders. In this time, they leave with not only their appreciation for poetry, but also a cherished memory of Chengdu.

0: height of summer, Chengdu is alive with vibrant energy. The Sing and Learn Chinese, Singing in Chengdu, study tour officially kicked off. With 23 young participants from all 17 countries, they made their first stop at Shangxingdui Museum. By experiencing the pulse of a civilization dating back over 3,000 years, they gained a deeper understanding of the rich roots and inclusive nature of Chinese civilization. Inside the exhibition halls, the bronze sacred tree stands majestically, while the golden mask gleams with timeless brilliance. Each national treasure stands in quiet dignity, embodying the mystery and splendor of the ancient Shu civilization, inviting young visitors from around the world to listen to echoes from more than 3,000 years ago.
1: I really like the museum. I really like learning about how they discovered all the pots and all the stones. My favorite part was the stones. Like, I really like touching it and seeing textures and the colors of it and the raw materials of how they make. Also seeing all the masks, the golden one and the stone one and the difference between them. It was really cool.
2: 中国的文化。
3: I haven't known Shu culture before. Today I've got some new experience, some new knowledge, and it was really interesting for me. The mask with the braids, I think it's really interesting. I haven't seen this before. It's really interesting to know Chinese people's history, and I think it can improve my knowledge about China.
0: The young participants wandered among the halls, leaning to examine the weathered patterns etched into the artifacts and quietly reflect on the warmth of history. This silent dialogue across time fostered a shared cultural resonance that transcended language.
4: I like this because it's more interesting.

0: I'm like, I cannot tell how beautiful it is.
1: Cultural relics serve as bridges, fostering meaningful exchanges among young people from around the world. As the first stop of the 2026 Sing and Learn Chinese Study Tour, Sangxingui reveals the timeless splendor of the ancient Xu civilization. It offers global youth a vivid, immersive lesson on site, providing a unique window to experience Chinese civilization, build cultural connections, and gain rich, first-hand experiences beyond textbooks.

0: during the Sing and Learn Chinese, Singing in Chengdu, study tour, young people from 17 countries visited Panda Valley in Doujiangyan, Chengdu, for an unforgettable encounter with China's beloved giant pandas. As they wandered through the green mountain forests, they experienced firsthand the ecological beauty of lucid waters and lush mountains. Taking photos with the pandas also gave them a deeper understanding of the harmonious relationship between humanity and nature. Ready to discover the irresistible charm of China's national treasure?
1: I know that they sleep a lot and they grow. They eat bamboo and their babies are very, very, very small and pink when they are born. I have a Chinese friend. He came to China last year and he got me a plushie, a panda plushie for my birthday. Yeah, and I have it on my room. Yeah, I really love pandas, yeah.
2: He's going to bed. I really like this technique of Chinese art with the brush. And the first time I used the brush, the first thing I drew was a panda. And I really remember that moment. I've seen three pandas. They are just chilling, like, yeah. They're quiet. There was one that was like Shui Jiao. I don't know. I really like pandas. Like, they are really cute. I want to hug them. I want to kiss them. Like, they are really, really cute.
3: This is a Master Shifu in the movie Kung Fu Panda. Yeah. I just take some photos and video for my family members in Madagascar. And I hope they have an occasion to visit Chengdu to see panda one day.
4: 德国的朋友也很喜欢熊猫，然后有时候在德国的动物园也会有熊猫，但是那些熊猫好像就是从成都来的，我觉得熊猫好像有一点好运气的感觉，因为非常少，所以就能看得到的话就运气好。我觉得它肯定住得很舒服，因为这里也比城市凉快一些，而且有很多树林。就为了保护熊猫，我们也需要保护环境。然后我觉得好像很多年轻人也会觉得保护环境是重要的，所以我觉得熊猫可以变成一个人和环境一起发展的宝石。
5: Souvenirs worldwide pandas, and I bought one in Brazil, and I was like, oh man, lookIt's from Chengdu. And I didn't expect that someday I will be here, like 24 hours of

0: like I wasn't expecting to be here so soon. And why can I say in Sarawak, China? And here I can feel the energy, connect with people, and know I'm in new culture. It's the first time that I see the planet, and I am like, wow, it's very big. And at the same time, it's chill. And I guess it reflects the way that the Chengdu is. The people are very chill. I saw a lot of foreigners, and I think that's very cool because it allows people to know that China is very big. There is a lot of cool things. Nature is here, so, and the industry. So the both worlds, and they work well together. So for me, it's very special, and I'm going to keep this for my whole life.
1: 我今天买的就是我要送给我的小弟弟。嗯，
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3: I bought this like a gift for my sister, elder sister. She really like cute things, so I thought like this very cute. And also, it's not just red panda, but also like little panda. Lucid waters and lush mountains are invaluable assets. He's saying about harmony, our living with nature, with animals. So like we saw Panda Valley, right? And this like development, this economy, like helping them. So if we can live in balance, we can live together. I think it's like really like example of harmony system between people and nature, like this Panda Valley.
4: In the story of their youth, the international participants have created cherished memories of their time with the giant pandas. As they travel across this land, they experience up close a real and multidimensional China. Here in Chengdu, they have immersed themselves in the many facets and distinctive charm of the city. May the Chinese language nourish the tree of friendship like rain, helping it take deep root through exchange and mutual learning and remain evergreen.

0: On August 5th, the Sing and Learn Chinese Singing in Chengdu Study Tour arrived in Diu Jiangyan for the 23 young participants from 17 countries, including the United States, Brazil, Mexico, South Africa, and Madagascar. Diu Jiangyan is not only an important world cultural heritage site, but also a window through which they can gain a true, multidimensional, and panoramic view of China.
1: Chinese language and Chinese culture is close to each other, I think. And if I can understand language, I need to understand culture. So this is really hopeful.
2: 今天参观杜江堰的时候，获得了不少更新的关于中国历史的知识。我明白了中国人那么聪明地解决了跟一些水油的问题。说实在，我有点吃惊，因为这是第一次我会听，人们从那么古代的时间，还可以使用这些，人们是保护自己的文化、自己的历史。
3: 今天就让我们以乐为媒，用传统乐器演绎山河诗意，传承五韵风华。
4: What most impressed me

0: was seeing, like, listening to the instruments, because I really like music. Like, that's why I'm here. I'm here because of music. Because I'm a really fan of folk music. I really like folk Chinese music. It kind of made me cry. I was crying while listening to the flutes and to the instruments, the traditional instruments. And yeah, that seeing children so little playing, it was cute and really memorable. I also play guitar, like string instruments, but I really feel a deepest connection with flutes. I think the most beautiful thing about music is that everyone can understand it. It's a language that it doesn't matter where you come from, it's always the same.
1: I really like learning languages. Chinese is my fifth language. And I'm learning since 2020, so 6 years now. It means the world to me because it's my first time in China. And since I love learning Chinese, for me this is like a dream come true because I get to practice, I get to play Chinese instruments, and being able to be here and having teacher teach me the erhu is very nice, very nice. I've never heard Chinese music live before, and it was very, very, very amazing. I've never heard the flute before, and the melody is so captivating, and they sound very good together. I think music is a universal language, so people from other countries can understand each other and enjoy the way they play and the way they have for showing their emotions through instruments and through music. So I think it's a really great opportunity to show other countries the instruments, and it's really nice. Music really brings us together.
2: It's my first time in Chengdu. It's a new experience for me. It's very interesting. I saw more interesting places, and I find more new friends. Like, it's very good. I think that all of the countries have their own music, and it's very good because we can to share with our culture with music, and we give to each other our experience.

0: when we're singing together, we just we have so many people from so many countries, and I feeling like this like world already connected like that, something like that.
1: These young people came together in DU Jiangyan through their shared love of the Chinese language. Here, they experienced the traditional Chinese philosophy of harmony between humanity and nature, and together composed a youthful melody that transcends borders. In August 2020,

0: 26, 23 young music enthusiasts and Chinese learners from 17 countries arrived in Chengdu and stepped into Dufu Thatched Cottage to explore the life and poetry of Dufu. Here, they learned about classical Chinese poetry, listened to songs adapted from ancient poems, and exchanged ideas with local children. Through recitation and music, they discovered the beauty of poetry and experienced Chengdu's profound cultural heritage.
1: Poems, and I really enjoyed the stay here. I really love poetry myself, so I was shocked to hear how beautiful his poems are. I heard that this specific poet and this specific place is really beautiful because it's both connected with nature and it's also connected with poetry as well, and it's really important for Chinese people, so I really enjoyed staying here and really enjoyed being able to connect with the culture in that way.
2: I really like it, Dufu. It feels traditional and full of history. This place is amazing and interesting.
3: I heard some of his poems, and I think like it's every Chinese poem that you like, when you're hearing it, even if you don't get like all, but somehow maybe, you still like feeling really calm down. You can like calm down, you know?It's like, it's really peaceful like that. I'm really like to sing some Chinese songs, so if this poetry will be like a song, I definitely will sing it.
4: His poetry is hard to understand, but once like I read through it a few times, right, I'm like, okay, this makes sense. Like, I kind of like it after I've read through it and after I understand it. But when I'm just reading it and I don't understand it, I'm kind of like, this is a nice poem.
5: 是抛读书小学的同学们将和来自世界各地的朋友们一起来

0: 我们今天学了祝福的绝句，两个黄鹂鸣翠柳，一行白鹭上青天，床寒西岭千秋雪，门泊东吴万里船。
1: 唐·杜甫。
0: The children that taught us the poems, because they were so smart and disciplined and friendly and like very professional, that the way that they help you to express what you are thinking and also explain things to you, that's really impressive. So here to get a chance to see poetry is like, it's really my thing.

from listening to poetry and learning about it, to reciting verses together, these young people from different countries encountered poetry at Dufu Thatched Cottage. More than 1,000 years ago, Dufu composed his timeless verses in Chengdu. 1,000 years later, young people from around the world come here to read and sing his poetry, rediscovering the spirit of Chengdu through his words. Poetry transcends 1,000 years, as well as languages and borders. In this time, they leave with not only their appreciation for poetry, but also a cherished memory of Chengdu.

0: In the height of summer, Chengdu is alive with vibrant energy. The Sing and Learn Chinese, Singing in Chengdu, study tour officially kicked off. With 23 young participants from all 17 countries, they made their first stop at Shangxingdui Museum. By experiencing the pulse of a civilization dating back over 3,000 years, they gained a deeper understanding of the rich roots and inclusive nature of Chinese civilization. Inside the exhibition halls, the bronze sacred tree stands majestically, while the golden mask gleams with timeless brilliance. Each national treasure stands in quiet dignity, embodying the mystery and splendor of the ancient Shu civilization, inviting young visitors from around the world to listen to echoes from more than 3,000 years ago.
1: I really like the museum. I really like learning about how they discovered all the pots and all the stones. My favorite part was the stones. Like, I really like touching it and seeing textures and the colors of it and the raw materials of how they make. Also seeing all the masks, the golden one and the stone one and the difference between them, it was really cool.
2: 说是在我在大学学习的中年，就是东方学专业，所以我一定对中国的文化很感兴趣。今天来这里参观博物馆，我不仅会看中国的历史和文化。
3: I haven't known Shu culture before. Today I got some new experience, some new knowledge, and it was really interesting for me. The mask with the braids, I think it's really interesting. I haven't seen this before. Really interesting to know Chinese people's history, and I think it can improve my knowledge about China.
0: The young participants wandered among the halls, leaning to examine the weather patterns etched into the artifacts and quietly reflect on the warmth of history. This silent dialogue across time fostered a shared cultural resonance that transcended language. Cultural relics serve as bridges, fostering meaningful exchanges among young people from around the world. As the first stop of the 2026 Sing and Learn Chinese Study Tour, Shangxingdui reveals the timeless splendor of the ancient Shu civilization. It offers global youth a vivid, immersive lesson on site, providing a unique window to experience Chinese civilization, build cultural connections, and gain rich, first-hand experiences beyond textbooks.

0: during the Sing and Learn Chinese, singing in Chengdu, study tour, young people from 17 countries visited Panda Valley in Doujiangyan, Chengdu, for an unforgettable encounter with China's beloved giant pandas. As they wandered through the green mountain forests, they experienced firsthand the ecological beauty of lucid waters and lush mountains. Taking photos with the pandas also gave them a deeper understanding of the harmonious relationship between humanity and nature. Ready to discover the irresistible charm of China's national treasure?
1: I know that they sleep a lot, and they grow. They eat bamboo, and their babies are very, very, very small and pink.

0: They are born. I have a Chinese friend. He came to China last year, and he got me a plushie, a panda plushie for my birthday. Yeah, and I have it on my room. Yeah, I really love pandas. Yeah.
1: He's going to bed. I really like this technique of Chinese art with the brush. And the first time I used the brush, the first thing I drew was a panda. And I really remember that moment. I've seen three pandas. They are just chilling, like, yeah. They're quiet. There was one that was like Shui Diao. I don't know. I really like pandas. Like, they are really cute. I want to hug them. I want to kiss them. Like, they are really, really cute.
2: This is a Master Shifu in the movie Kung Fu Panda. Yeah. I just take some photos and video for my family members in Madagascar. And I hope they have an occasion to visit Chengdu to see panda one day.
3: 德国的朋友也很喜欢熊猫，然后有时候在德国的动物园也会有熊猫，但是那些熊猫好像就是从成都来的，我觉得熊猫好像有一点好运气的感觉，因为非常少，所以就能看得到的话就运气好。我觉得它肯定住得很舒服，因为这里也比城市凉快一些，而且有很多树林。就为了保护熊猫，我们也需要保护环境。然后我觉得好像很多年轻人也会觉得保护环境是重要的，所以我觉得熊猫可以变成一个人和环境一起发展的宝石。
4: Souvenirs worldwide pandas, and I bought one in Brazil, and I was like, oh man, look, it's from Chengdu, and I didn't expect that someday I will be here, like 24 hours of flight. I wasn't expecting to be here so soon, and why can I say that I love China, and here I can feel the energy, connect with people, and know I'm in new culture.It's the first time that I see the pandas, and I am like, wow, it's very big. And at the same time, it's chill. And I guess it reflects the way that the Chengdu is. The people are very chill. I saw a lot of foreigners, and I think that's very cool because it allows the people to go to China is very big. There is a lot of cool things. Nature is here, so.And the industry, so they both work and they work well together. So for me, it's very special, and I'm going to keep this for my whole life.
5: 我今天买的，就是我要送给我的小弟弟。嗯，
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7: I bought this like a gift for my elder sister. She really like cute things, so I thought like this very cute. And also, it's not just red panda, but also like little panda. Lucid waters and lush mountains are invaluable assets.He's saying about harmony, or living with nature, with animals. So, like we saw Panda Valley, right? And this like development, this economy, like helping them. So if we can live in balance, we can live together. I think it's like really like example of harmony system between people and nature, like this Panda Valley.

In the story of their youth, the international participants have created cherished memories of their time with the giant pandas. As they travel across this land, they experience up close a real and multidimensional China. Here in Chengdu, they have immersed themselves in the many facets and distinctive charm of the city. May the Chinese language nourish the tree of friendship like rain, helping it take deep root through exchange and mutual learning and remain evergreen.

0: On August 5th, the Sing and Learn Chinese, Singing in Chengdu Study Tour arrived in Diu Jiangyan for the 23 young participants from 17 countries, including the United States, Brazil, Mexico, South Africa, and Madagascar. Diu Jiangyan is not only an important world cultural heritage site, but also a window through which they can gain a true, multidimensional, and panoramic view of China.
1: Chinese language and Chinese culture is close to each other, I think. And if I can understand language, I need to understand culture. So this is really hopeful.
2: 今天参观杜江堰的时候，获得了不少更新的关于中国历史的知识。我明白了中国人那么聪明地解决了跟一些水有的问题。说实在，我有点吃惊，因为这是第一次我会听，人们从那么古代的时间，还可以使用这些，人们是保护自己的文化、自己的历史。
3: 今天就让我们以乐为媒，用传统乐器演绎山河诗意，传承古韵风华。
4: What most impressed me was seeing, like, listening to the instruments, because I really like music. Like, that's why I'm here. I'm here because of music. Because I'm a really fan of folk music. I really like folk Chinese music. It kind of made me cry. I was crying while listening to the floats and to the instruments, the traditional instruments. And yeah, that seeing children so little playing, it was cute and really memorable. I also play guitar, like string instruments, but I really feel a deepest connection with floats. I think the most beautiful thing about music is that everyone can understand it. It's a language that it doesn't matter where you come from, it's always the same.
5: I really like learning languages. Chinese is my fifth language.And I'm learning since 2020, so 6 years now. It means the world to me because it's my first time in China. And since I love learning Chinese, for me this is like a dream come true because I get to practice, I get to play Chinese instruments, and being able to be here and having teacher teach me the erhu is very nice, very nice. I've never heard Chinese music live before, and it was very, very, very amazing. I've never heard the flute.Before and the melody is so captivating and they sound very good together. I think music is a universal language, so people from other countries can understand each other and enjoy the way they play and the way they have for showing their emotions through instruments and through music. So I think it's a really great opportunity to show other countries the instruments and it's really nice. Music really brings us together.
1: It's my first time in Chengdu. It's new

experience for me. It's very interesting. I saw more interested places and I find more new friends. Like, it's very good. I think that all of the countries have their own music, and it's very good because we can to share with our culture with music, and we give to each other our experience.

0: sing, when like we're singing together, we just like we have so many people from so many countries, and I feeling like this like world already connected like that, something like that.
1: These young people came together in DU Jiangyan through their shared love of the Chinese language. Here, they experienced the traditional Chinese philosophy of harmony between humanity and nature, and together composed a youthful melody that transcends borders. In August 2026, 23 young music enthusiasts and Chinese learners from 17 countries arrived in Chengdu and stepped into Dufu Thatched Cottage to explore the life and poetry of Dufu. Here, they learned about classical Chinese poetry, listened to songs adapted from ancient poems, and exchanged ideas with local children. Through recitation and music, they discovered the beauty of poetry and experienced Chengdu's profound cultural heritage.
2: Stay here. I really love poetry myself, so I was shocked to hear how beautiful his poems are. I heard that this specific poet and this specific place is really beautiful because it's both connected with nature and it's also connected with poetry as well, and it's really important for Chinese people, so I really enjoyed staying here and really enjoyed being able to connect with the culture in that way.
3: I really like it. Dufu. It feels traditional and full of history. This place is amazing and interesting.
0: I heard some of his poems, and I think like it's every Chinese poem that you like when you're hearing it, even if you don't get like all, but somehow maybe you still like feeling really calm down. You can like calm down, you know. It's like really peaceful like that. I'm really like to sing some Chinese songs, so if this poetry will be like a song, I definitely will sing
4: His poetry is hard to understand, but once like I read through it a few times, right, I'm like, okay, this makes sense. Like I kind of like it after I've read through it and after I understand it. But when I'm just reading it and I don't understand it, I'm kind of like, this is a nice poem.
5: 是抛头树小学的同学们将和来自

0: 我们今天学了祝福的绝句，两个黄鹂鸣翠柳，一行白鹭上青天，长寒西岭千秋雪，门泊东吴万里船。
1: 唐·杜甫。
0: The children that taught us the poems, because they were so smart and disciplined and friendly and like very professional, that the way that they help you to express what you are thinking and also explain things to you, that's really impressive. So here to get a chance to see poetry is like, it's really my thing.

from listening to poetry and learning about it, to reciting verses together, these young people from different countries encountered poetry at Dufu Thatched Cottage. More than 1,000 years ago, Dufu composed his timeless verses in Chengdu. 1,000 years later, young people from around the world come here to read and sing his poetry, rediscovering the spirit of Chengdu through his words. Poetry transcends 1,000 years, as well as languages and borders. In this time, they leave with not only their appreciation for poetry, but also a cherished memory of Chengdu.

0: In the height of summer, Chengdu is alive with vibrant energy. The Sing and Learn Chinese, Singing in Chengdu, study tour officially kicked off. With 23 young participants from all 17 countries, they made their first stop at Shangxingdui Museum. By experiencing the pulse of a civilization dating back over 3,000 years, they gained a deeper understanding of the rich roots and inclusive nature of Chinese civilization. Inside the exhibition halls, the bronze sacred tree stands majestically, while the golden mask gleams with timeless brilliance. Each national treasure stands in quiet dignity, embodying the mystery and splendor of the ancient Shu civilization, inviting young visitors from around the world to listen to echoes from more than 3,000 years ago.
1: I really like the museum. I really like learning about how they discovered all the pots and all the stones. My favorite part was the stones. Like, I really like touching it and seeing textures and the colors of it and the raw materials of how they make. Also seeing all the masks, the golden one and the stone one and the difference between them. It was really cool.
2: 中国的文化。
3: I haven't known Shu culture before, but today I've got some new experience.

0: The mask with the braids. I think it's really interesting. I haven't seen this before. It's really interesting to know Chinese people's history, and I think it can improve my knowledge about China.
1: The young participants wandered among the halls, leaning to examine the weathered patterns etched into the artifacts and quietly reflect on the warmth of history. This silent dialogue across time fostered a shared cultural resonance that transcended language. Cultural relics serve as bridges, fostering meaningful exchanges among young people from around the world. As the first stop of the 2026 Sing and Learn Chinese Study Tour, Sangxinghui reveals the timeless splendor of the ancient Shu civilization. It offers global youth a vivid, immersive lesson on site, providing a unique window to experience Chinese civilization, build cultural connections, and gain rich, first-hand experiences beyond textbooks.

0: 我的家在东北中华江山。
1: From February 1938 to October 1943, Japan carried out relentless, indiscriminate bombing, targeting Chongqing and its surrounding areas for over 5 years.This was one of the largest and longest-lasting air raids during World War II, resulting in more than 24,000 casualties. Amid the bombardment, in September 1939, a special team of four arrived in Chongqing. They were members of the Society for Research in Chinese Architecture, carrying cameras, notebooks, and passports.Their passports explicitly stated the purpose of their mission, to survey ancient architectural relics. What drove them to carry out this survey? In the face of Japan's devastating bombings, how did they persevere?

0: At 9:30, Liang Sicheng, Chen Mingda, Mo Zongjiang, and I crossed the river to investigate Lao Juandong Temple. As we boarded the boat, the noise of people on the shore began to grow. A crowd gathered at the dock, hiring boats to go to the south bank. It seemed an alarm had been sounded in the city.
1: 快点，上面这个前面就是老君洞的山门了啊！一边是紫府，一边是丹台，中间是一个八卦图呀。他们当时就在老君洞的门口，就在我们现在在的大概的这个位置拍了一张合影。
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1: 对。
0: The Society for Research in Chinese Architecture is the first academic organization to study traditional Chinese architecture. It was founded in Beijing in 1929. Liang Sicheng, Lin Huiyin, Liu Dunzhen, and others joined in succession. Field surveys were quickly established as the core method for researching and protecting ancient Chinese architecture.
2: 抗战爆发以后呢，梁思成就从北平，然后先迁到了长沙，又从长沙迁到了昆明。在昆明呢，他们完成了整个云南的古建筑调查，然后他们就想迫切的去了解一下当时的四川是什么样子的。因为在当时，除了一些外国的传教士到四川做过一些零星的探访跟走访以外，当时的中国人都不了解四川到底有哪些建筑，有哪些遗迹。营造学社的这个调查呢，其实是算得上是第一次对于四川的一个文物大普查。

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1: 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In the dilapidated Heavenly King Hall, Liu Dunzhen identified only faint traces of Ming Dynasty architectural features.
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Developing an interest in liquid crystal technology in the 90s, Li Fenghua went on to the Liquid Crystal Institute at Kent State University, the world's leading liquid crystal research center. He was the only student in his discipline at the time. And right when his career in the US was in full swing, he chose to return to China to start WeQ. After 7 years of rapid development, WeQ now owns a world-class fully automated mass production line for flexible liquid crystal film. The company also boasts a top team international scientists as well as multiple global technology patents. Join me today on Prime Talk Asia, the founder of WeQ, Dr. Fenghua Li. Hi, Fenghua, or should I call you Dr. Li? Welcome to the show. It's so exciting to have you here since the last time you were on my show was almost 4 years ago. As you know, an entire industry can be transformed within the span of 4 years, and people can also change a lot

0: especially when you are startup founder in the high tech field. So please tell me, what was the big news that happened to WeQ recently?
1: Yes, I'm really excited on your show again. Thank you for having me. Mm-hmm. You mentioned 4 years. Yes, 4 years ago, WeQ only has large size e-writing boards for classroom to replace the chalkboard. Now, after 4 years, we have developed a lot of new exciting products, such as automotive switchable glazing, which can change light from dark to bright. Mm-hmm. We also developed the large size architectural switchable smart window, make the building smarter, make the building more eco-friendly. We also have switchable sunglasses. So that's the first thing. Then we just completed our Series B fundraising for nearly 200 million RMBs.
0: Wow.
1: From Wadden International Fund from Shanghai. And then by the end of this year, we are going to raise more funding to expand our factory. The third news is we just opened up our new factory in Zhejiang, Pinghu. And then we also have our new site in Shanghai. We have about 59 acres in Shanghai Jiading. So we are going to have more factories. So we constantly expand our manufacturing capability to meet the market demand. One other thing is we also recruited a lot of new talents from international countries. Now we have about 20 new Japanese engineers in our team. We also have two PhDs from Germany, which is very good addition to our team. So we have more talent to help us to develop more exciting products, more technologies. All the technology are based on flexible liquid soft films, which has a huge potential.
0: Wow, a lot of great news indeed. Congratulations. So what do you think are the key factors for the success of this round of financing and for the rapid rollout of your business?
1: I think the investors already see the potential, the huge potential of our targeted market. As you can see, the automotive switchable glazing window market is huge. Our estimate every year is about $10 billion every year.
0: Wow.
1: Also for the architectural building window, it's even bigger. That market has about $100 billion a year, because all the buildings in this world needs to be smarter, more eco-friendly. And the investors also see the capability of our team, because we have a very strong international expert team. We have experts from Japan, from Germany, from Taiwan, and our WeQ team every day work together, very exciting.
0: The technology of liquid crystal, it sounds like a very niche technology. How did you end up being involved with it?
1: Since college, back in the 90s, I already had a big interest on liquid crystal science. And when I went to United States to start a PhD, I first joined in the University of Chicago. Later, I transferred to Kent State University. There's a program called Liquid Crystal Institute, which is the best school in the world in liquid crystal science. LCI, first place to study liquid crystal science. All the liquid crystal basic technology were developed there in the 70s, 80s. And I got my PhD in 2007, and then I joined a startup company in the United States, in Ohio, called Quaderna. Quaderna is a company which develop liquid crystal based optical switches. We were very lucky, and just after 4 years, we got listed in the stock market. And I was in charge of the R&D team, so I'm doing the optical design.

0: and develop all the new product for Koadana. But I still think I can do more. Mm-hmm. So I quit my job. I started the WeQ in 2014. The main focus is to do the flexible liquid crystal films. Since then, we were working on the switchable glass window and also the e-writing large size board. So that's how we got into liquid crystal technology. Mm-hmm. But I think I made the correct decision to choose liquid crystal science as our main focus because this direction has a huge potential to meet the demand from all the huge car companies, automotive glass companies, also the architectural glass window companies. And we think we were in a good shape right now.
1: That's very interesting experience. So the United States has endowed you with knowledge and China has made your career a success. At the same time, more and more intellectuals and technology-savvy talents who have studied abroad are choosing to return to China to start their own businesses, just like what you did. So from a national level, what is the biggest difference between China and the States, the Silicon Valley and Europe in terms of supporting and promoting the startup companies? And what drove you to want to come back to your motherland?
0: Well, China has the best industry supply chain, for sure. I'm living in Silicon Valley, but Silicon Valley may be only good for startups such as information technology, internet related, or biology or medical science, not for manufacturing related startups. China has the best supply chain. If you need any raw material, equipment, or the talents, engineers, China, especially Shenzhen, is the best spot for startup like WeQ. We started in 2014. Since then, I think we made the right decision. Also, the cost to start a company is the best in Shenzhen. Yeah, we also got a lot of good support from government. And so all those aspects are very important for us.
1: Lastly, but probably the most important question to round up the conversation. So from your perspective and experience, what valuable characteristics should a startup founder have in order to succeed?
0: I'm not that successful, so I might not be the best person to say suggestions to other founders, other entrepreneurs. But in my case, I think it is the leadership. A good founder should create a good environment for team member to thrive as a team, to thrive as an individual. The leader, the founder, needs to bring enough money to make sure the operation can be run every day. And the leader, especially for me, I have to provide the good technology for the team to work hard every day. And one other thing is you have to have a very good close relationship with all the team member. So happily work together every day. I think there's a lot of challenges for startups every day, but work happily every day is the most important thing. I wish them more the best luck.
1: Okay, all right. Dr. Fenghua Li, the founder and CEO of WeQ, thank you so much for joining us on the show, and I wish you luck too.
0: Thank you for having me.
2: When I first interviewed Dr. Fenghua Li 4 years ago,
1: WeQ's only main product was liquid crystal writing boards. Riding on the wave of China's scientific and technological boom, WeQ has developed an array of products with applications such as high-brightness LCD writing boards for education, light dimming and color-changing LCDs on wearables, and LCDs for architectural glass facade. WeQ's latest development in automotive glass enables a car's window to smart switchable tint according to the ambient light and switch colors according to the user's preferences. WeQ is poised to grow faster and stronger than ever by seeking new growth opportunities across different industries.
0: We have 7 million classrooms in China. So within 10 years, we're going to replace all the chalkboard with our liquid crystal writing boards.
1: Wow, it sounds very promising.
0: Our flexible liquid crystal film technology can utilize in smart eyewear. We can utilize in sunglasses, motorcycle helmet, also ski goggles. For example, the ski goggle, we can make the lens change light according to the environment and lighting. Our liquid crystal film is inside the lens. It's very smart, very fast switching. This is our newest switchable glaze for automotive sunroof. You can switch the light through the glass. The switch speed is quite fast, less than 0.1 second. You can adjust the light according to your need. You can gradually control the light. Sunroof need to block the solar heat. So our switchable glaze liquid crystal film exactly to control the solar heat. In the evening, you can make it very bright. During the day, you want to block the solar heat, you can make it totally bright. Very fancy sunroof. It's going to be the new thing for the entire car industry.
1: Okay, so these are also for the automotive use, right? But I see something more interesting. They change colors too.
0: Exactly. We develop a new technology and make the car window change colors. We can change the color just anytime you want. You can change red, you can change purple. Very simple. Magic. Liquid crystal technology can change anything you want, can adjust the light, can change the color, can block the solar heat, make our life more comfortable, more interesting. And this is the first phase. We are developing a new one, a new technology, newer technology. The color can change from one color to another color or any other colors. And we are still developing, but it's going to be very soon.

0: She is the second generation running a family business in the semiconductor industry with a master's degree from the University of Sydney and years working at a Hong Kong listed company. Karen Ye answered the call from her father to return home when the family business was encountering a bottleneck. Over the past 11 years, she has devoted herself to the international sales and production management of self-developed NTC chips. She has also been leading the push for KPD to establish a series of scientific management systems, obtain numerous international certifications, and participate in the creation of technical product specifications to be adopted as a standard for the renewable energy industry. During the pandemic, she insisted on not increasing prices, worked overtime to ensure stable material supplement for loyal customers supporting national security, and received praise and approval from the state. Under the joint leadership of her and her father, KPD was awarded the accolade of top 10 senior tech solution providers in APEC 2021 by Technology Review. Here with me on today's Prime Talk Asia, the general manager of Shenzhen KPD Electronic, Karen Ye. Hi Karen, I'm very excited to have you here for the first time. Welcome to the show.
1: Thank you for having me, Amelia.
0: Since I first got to know you, I've noticed that you always make jokes about yourself being born with a silver spoon, especially when you are introducing yourself to others. Are you trying to prove to people that this label doesn't affect who you are and that you don't really care about it?
1: I believe we're now living in a fast-moving business world. External label is a quick instruction when building connections. However, it can be illusions from the fact sometimes. Once I was in New Delhi, participating exhibitions for electronic components, an Indian agent came to KPD's booth and asking for a meeting to the boss. I told him I'm the president, but he surprisingly questioned how a young woman can be an entrepreneur of a high-tech chip company. Just like some other questions me, why you are so polite to your colleague or ride a shared bike instead of driving your Tesla. Some certain demonstration of an entrepreneur sometimes needs to be broken down, and I'm pleased to be that person.
0: Well, we are living in a world where we're constantly being labeled and even stereotyped. As a female entrepreneur, you must get a lot of that, despite running a family business which has been developing semiconductors for decades. That's a really serious job. However, the Chinese semiconductor industry has been through tough times recently. Has KPD been affected by these latest developments?
1: It has a huge impact on our sales. Last year, when the COVID-19 spreading during the Chinese New Year, our factory has taken orders from government providing chips for forehead thermometers and other medical equipment. Since most workers' hometown are locked down, we help our workers to get government approvals and come back for work. As we went out of stock in 2 months' time, we decided to work overtime to provide more chips for the medical use. All workers' overtime wages has been well paid, but we encourage our sales to keep the selling price under control despite soaring price in the market. Supported by a group of chip R&D researchers and the strong leadership of father, our factory successfully set up more automated production line to meet the market needs in time. Our sales doubled, not only for our high quality and cost-effective product, as known to all, but also for KPD's good reputation of supporting government and clients. We believe that if they love the property, seek for it properly and use it thriftily.
0: That's very impressive. Given that you used to study, work, and live abroad for quite a long time, it must have been quite a turning point when you decided to come back to China to take over part of the family business.
1: Yes, just as you said, it's a turning point for both me and KPD. With consistently growth since 1997, KPD becoming the top brand among national market. However, in lack of direct sales to the end user overseas, many demands of the chip design has been postponed and the call for international department is urgent.With my degree in international business and experiences abroad, my father thinks I'm the right person. So my father talked to me and told me about the huge potential of the overseas market.
0: So what was on your mind?
1: I didn't say yes right away. You know, at that time, I was working in a Hong Kong listed company. And that job, in many people's eye, is way better than managing a local firm in China.And I was very sad to leave a group of very close colleagues and friends too. So it was not easy to give up the privileged life in Hong Kong at that time.
0: And then what changed your mind?
1: Well, my father's trust and support made all my worries fade away. And the challenges I see as an opportunity to practice management skills on my 26th. I joined KPD in 2010.Set up overseas department on the same year. KPD consistently participated in international exhibitions, forums, conferences since then in Munich, New Delhi, Las Vegas, Liverpool. KPD Electronics have gained international brands like Philips, GE, Dyson, iRobot, Huawei, Hello Travel,And last year, we have been used for a project of China high-speed railway with pride. And I worked 11 years from manager of overseas business to the general manager. And recent years, I put more effort on fine management of the factory. Now, both my dad and I feel appreciated that we choose to work together at that turning point.
0: Your return has enabled the family business to make a lot of progress towards international development. What do you think is the biggest change you have made and the most valuable strength you have brought to your family business?
1: Besides international development like exhibitions abroad and set up fine management tools like ERP and CRM, Ding Ding, etc., what I brought most to KPD is the HR system, which my father called as a high salary system. I believe being well paid is a respect to the hardworking person, and it is also a high standard for recruiting a fresh blood to a better future.For time issue, I can't talk too much, but when we talk about a company operating for 26 years, the change of the salary system between the old to the young is a must-talk topic. It is essential and tough at the same time. I couldn't say I did a perfect job, and there must be a liberal between one and the other, but the most valuable strength is still under the practice.Which the core concept is respecting talent, encourage talent, and give the young talents more opportunity to challenge higher targets.
0: Since you first took over part of the family business, have you had any disagreements with your father in terms of business philosophy and management methods?
1: Well, that's just a fantastic question. When I take over the whole Shenzhen office of sales, building up a solid sales team, and achieve one and another sales goals in the first 5 years, my father supporting me fully, but never come to the Shenzhen office. Mm-hmm. In the 6th year, I went across the line.Now, our clients request for a high standard of products. Now, our sales team had a meeting and urged the factory to acquire IATF certificate to meet the needs of quick developing automotive industrial standard. However, my father thinks it is costly and time consuming. Since there are no competitors ever applied it, it may end up being an extra cost of 500,000 RMB and takes around 2 years.
0: Well, how did you solve this disagreement?
1: Although I got rejected at the first time, but listen to my father's points carefully, I find out the key point is the cost. two aspects of thinking across to my mind. On one hand, I talked to the client and persuaded my client who asked for the certificate to pay for it first, and I promised to return the cost when the order was over 10 million. On the other hand, I called several branches of the SGS. From study with the whole cost and process, I found as we acquired UL certification already, we can get the certificate simply by adding some extra tests. My father was satisfied with the proposal, and the project went well, and it was done in 3 months. Finally, we became the first factory in China which passed the certificate test. And of course, we won the orders.
2: Among the many entrepreneurs I know, you may be the one with the freest souls. You know, you are a world traveler, an adventurer, and a foodie. You love diving and all the other cool stuff, right? And not only for fun, but you passed all of the professional tests, like rescue and AOW for diving, WSET for wines, and even Le Cordon Bleu for baking. Geez, I admire your life, girl. How do you manage to balance?

0: balance between being an entrepreneur and all your other seemingly more fun identities.
1: Steve Jobs says, stay hungry, stay foolish. I'm curious about most things in the world.Born in sports family, my mother is a basketball player from Anhui Province team. I'm obsessed with

0: crisis and even broke business. I may become a scuba dive or a shoot range coach in the States by a bishop in Paris with wine.
1: I can imagine that.
0: But all these rewards and tax need super efforts. Mm-hmm. Like the Le Cordon Bleu for practitioners. It is a professional training for working in high-end restaurants. The Tokyo School is well known as the most strict school in the world. I sleep 4 hours a day, wake up at 5 a.m., study 8 hours without meals, then I go home and working 4 hours remotely, then study till 1 a.m.
1: That's insane!
0: It was extraordinarily hard, and I cried and doubt about if it is worthy for interest. But I went through all this hardness and graduated. I'm very proud of myself. So it's the rescue diver and other certification I gained. Conquering the challenges made me a better person, and experience in different situations makes me understand people and culture better.
2: Quality is achieved through hardship. 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With sales headquarters already located in Shenzhen and branch offices in Hong Kong and Zhejiang, KPD has also established its own technology park, an NTC chip R&D hub in Huangjiang, Dongguan, for the fourth generation high-precision, high-stability chips which are being continuously supplied to the world. KPD has also obtained independent intellectual property rights for advanced automated production technology with an annual output of 1.5 billion chips, 500 million thermistors, and more than 20 million temperature sensors. The entire suite of products has obtained UL, CE, and ROSE certification. Through 24 years of being scrutinized by the market, KPD is highly favored by users for its consumer R&D and excellent quality. As a leading enterprise in the NTC industry, KPD continues to lead the development of new products and technologies with passion, vitality, and an open mind.

0: Developing an interest in liquid crystal technology in the 90s, Li Fenghua went on to the Liquid Crystal Institute at Kent State University, the world's leading liquid crystal research center. He was the only student in his discipline at the time, and right when his career in the US was in full swing, he chose to return to China to start WeQ. After 7 years of rapid development, WeQ now owns a world-class fully automated mass production line for flexible liquid crystal film. The company also boasts a top team of international scientists as well as multiple global technology patents. Join me today on Prime Talk Asia, the founder of WeQ, Dr. Fenghua Li. Hi Fenghua, or should I call you Dr. Li? Welcome to the show. It's so exciting to have you here since the last time you were on my show was almost 4 years ago. As you know, an entire industry can be transformed within the span of 4 years, and people can also change a lot, especially when you are a startup founder in the high-tech field. So please tell me, what was the big news that happened to WeQ recently?
1: Yes, I'm really excited on your show again. Thank you for having me. Mm-hmm. You mentioned 4 years. Yes, 4 years ago, WeQ only has large size e-writing boards for classroom to replace the chalkboard. Now, after 4 years, we have developed a lot of new exciting products, such as automotive switchable glazing.

0: which can change light from dark to bright. Mm-hmm. We also developed the large size architectural switchable smart window, make the building smarter, make the building more eco-friendly. We also have switchable sunglasses. So that's the first thing. Then we just completed our Series B fundraising for nearly 200 million RMBs.
1: Wow.
0: From Wadden International Fund from Shanghai. And then by the end of this year, we are going to raise more funding to expand our factory. The third news is we just opened up our new factory in Zhejiang, Pinghu. And then we also have our new site in Shanghai. We have about 59 acres in Shanghai Jiading. So we are going to have more factories. So we constantly expand our manufacturing capability to meet the market demand. One other thing is we also recruited a lot of new talents from international countries. Now we have about 20 new Japanese engineers in our team. We also have two PhDs from Germany, which is very good addition to our team. So we have more talent to help us to develop more exciting products, more technologies. All the technology are based on flexible liquid soft films, which has a huge potential.
1: Wow, a lot of great news indeed. Congratulations. So what do you think are the key factors for the success of this round of financing and for the rapid rollout of your business?
0: I think the investors already see the potential, the huge potential of our targeted market. As you can see, the automotive switchable glazy window market is huge. Our estimate every year is about $10 billion every year.
1: Wow.
0: Also for the architectural building window, it's even bigger. That market has about $100 billion a year, because all the building in this world needs to be smarter, more eco-friendly. And the investors also see the capability of our team, because we have a very strong international expert team. We have experts from Japan, from Germany, from Taiwan, and our WeQ team every day work together, very exciting.
1: The technology of liquid crystal, it sounds like a very niche technology. How did you end up being involved with it?
0: Since college, back in the 90s, I already had a big interest on liquid crystal science. And when I went to United States to study PhD, I first joined in the University of Chicago. Later, I transferred to Kent State University. There's a program called Liquid Crystal Institute, which is the best school in the world in liquid crystal science. LCI, first place to study liquid crystal science. All the liquid crystal basic technology were developed there in the 70s, 80s. And I got my PhD in 2007, and then I joined a startup company in the United States, in Ohio, called Quaderna. Quaderna is a company which developed liquid crystal-based optical switches. We were very lucky, and just after 4 years, we got listed in the stock market, and I was in charge of the R&D team, so I do the optical design and develop all the new product for Quaderna. But I still think I can do more, so I quit my job. I started the WeQ in 2014. The main focus is to do the flexible liquid crystal films. Since then, we were working on the switchable glass window and also the e-writing large size board. So that's how we

0: got into liquid technology. But I think I made the correct decision to choose liquid crystal science as our main focus because this direction has a huge potential to meet the demand from all the huge car companies, automotive glass companies, also the architectural glass window companies. And we think we were in a good shape right now.
1: That's a very interesting experience. So the United States has endowed you with knowledge, and China has made your career a success. At the same time, more and more intellectuals and technology-savvy talents who have studied abroad are choosing to return to China to start their own businesses, just like what you did. So from a national level, what is the biggest difference between China and the States, the Silicon Valley and Europe in terms of supporting and promoting the startup companies? And what drove you to want to come back to your motherland?
0: Well, China has the best industry supply chain, for sure. Startups such as information technology, internet related, or biology or medical science, not for manufacturing related startups. China has the best supply chain. If you need any raw material, equipment, or the talents, engineers, China, especially Shenzhen, is the best spot for startup like WeQ. We started in 2014. Since then, I think we made the right decision. Also, the cost to start a company is the best in Shenzhen. Yeah, we also got a lot of good support from government. And so all those aspects are very important for us.
1: Lastly, but probably the most important question to round up the conversation. So from your perspective and experience, what valuable characteristics should a startup founder have in order to succeed?
0: I'm not that successful, so I might not be the best person to say suggestions to other founders, other entrepreneurs. But in my case, I think it is the leadership. A good founder should create a good environment for team member to thrive as a team, to thrive as an individual. The leader, the founder, needs to bring enough money to make sure the operation can be run every day. And the leader, especially for me, I have to provide the good technology for the team to work hard every day. And one other thing is you have to have a very good close relationship with all the team members. So happily work together every day. I think there's a lot of challenges for startups every day, but work happily every day is the most important thing. I wish them more the best luck.
1: Okay, all right. Dr. Fenghua Li, the founder and CEO of WeQ, thank you so much for joining us on the show, and I wish you luck too.
0: Thank you for having me.
2: When I first interviewed Dr. Fenghua Li 4 years ago, WeQ's only main product was liquid crystal writing boards. Riding on the wave of China's scientific and technological boom, WeQ has developed an array of products with applications such as high-brightness LCD writing boards for education, light-dimming and color-changing LCDs on wearables, and LCDs for architectural glass facade. WeQ's latest development in automotive glass enables a car's window to smart switchable tint according to the ambient light and switch colors according to the user's preferences. WeQ is poised to grow faster and stronger than ever by seeking new growth opportunities across different industries.

0: we have 7 million classrooms in China. So within 10 years, we're gonna replace all the chalkboard with our liquid crystal writing boards.
1: Wow, it sounds very promising.
0: Our flexible liquid crystal film technology can utilize in smart eyewears. We can utilize in sunglasses, motorcycle helmet, also ski goggles. For example, the ski goggle, we can make the lens change light according to the environmental lighting. Our liquid crystal film is inside of the lens. It's very smart, very fast switching. This is our newest switchable glaze for automotive sunroof. You can switch the light through the glass. The speed, switch speed is quite fast, less than 0.1 second. You can adjust the light according to your need. You can gradually control the light. Sunroof need to block the solar heat. So our switchable glaze liquid crystal film exactly to control the solar heat. In the evening, you can make it very bright. During the day, you want to block the solar heat, you can make it totally bright. Very fancy sunroof. It's gonna be the new thing for the entire car industry.
1: Okay, so these are also for the automotive use, right? But I see something more interesting. They change colors too.
0: Exactly, we develop a new technology and make the car window change colors. We can change the color just anytime you want. You can change red, you can change purple. Very simple. Magic. Liquid crystal technology can change anything you want. Can adjust the light, can change the color, can block the solar heat, make our life more comfortable, more interesting. And this is the first phase. We are developing a new one, a new technology, newer technology. The color can change from one color to another color or any other colors. And we are still developing, but it's going to be very soon.

0: Do you want to go to Chengdu one day?
1: Definitely, I would love to.
0: Oh, okay. Welcome to our city one day.
1: Definitely. Thank you.
0: Okay, thank you for help.
1: Thank you.
0: That's for you.
1: Oh, okay. See?
2: Thank you.
0: It's cute.

0: I'm Jeremy. Right now, I'm playing football in one of the community parks in Chengdu. And to me, spending my leisure time in such community park really makes me feel like I'm having my retirement life. It's so fun. However, what you guys might not know is that actually underneath this park is the Chengdu's garbage compression transfer center. Simply put, all the household waste in the entire Wuhou district is transported here every day, made into compressed cookies, and sent to either an eco-friendly power plant or landfills. Right behind me, you can see these pipes are actually part of this transfer center.
1: Chengdu, a city with over 20 million people, boasts delicious food, cute pandas, and countless tourist spots. As a result, the city is also generating a lot of household garbage every day. This megacity produces nearly 21,200 tons of daily household garbage, enough to fill more than 700 large trucks with a capacity of 30 tons each. In Wuhou district alone, nearly 1,200 tons of garbage are generated daily. Garbage disposal facilities are operating at full capacity, with the waste encroaching on the land.
0: The process of handling nearly 1,200 tons of daily waste in Wuhou district is all completed in this 80-meter deep underground space. Now let's take a look at what kind of underground world is hidden down there. Let's go. Here is a sandbox model. I think it represents the entire transfer center.
2: 右边这座花园的下面就是我们现在所在的全地埋式的食品压缩站。我们的压缩站一共包含了三层，夹层及负一负二层。我们现在在的位置就是我们的夹层，负一负二层是我们的工作车间。在我们负一层一共包含了有六个细料区，负二层一共包含了四套水平直压式的压缩设备和一套大件破碎处理设备。
1: The smart sanitation system serves as the brain of the entire operation. It does more than just data monitoring. It offers a real-time visual overview. On screen, one can observe the garbage trucks entering and leaving the stations, weighing in, loading, unloading, and being washed down.
0: This is Mr. He. He's the project manager, and I just happen to have a few questions for him. Hey, He 老师。老师你好，咱们这个是一个全新的站点是吗？
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1: This is China's first fully underground garbage compression and transfer center with a capacity of 2,000 tons.And it's the only one within Chengdu's third ring road. The center integrates five major systems. Digital dispatch.

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1: Right now we can see garbage trucks are arriving at the transfer center one after another. The waste from different parts of the Wuhu district will be dumped in here, fall into a lower level where it will be compressed into smaller volumes and transported away.那为什么地上会这么多水呢？
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1: And now I'm on the underground level where they actually process the garbage. It's a little bit different from what I imagined. It's actually not smelly as I expected. In fact, it's not much odor at all. 那个喷洒的那些东西是什么？
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1: Check it out. This is an online odor monitoring device that tracks the cleanliness of the underground air in real time.
2: 上下班的时间呢，早班和中班。早班呢就是凌晨3:30到中午11:30。我们的工作内容就是进这个压缩站，我们就引导他们。厨余垃圾呢1号料口，其他垃圾呢就是在2、3、4号料口。我们这个场地的整个卫生，我们要把它做了。
1: Do you know when they start collecting garbage in your own city?In my city, right now is already after midnight, but the work of those garbage collectors has only just begun.

0: 大概会减少个1/3。压缩完了之后，我们就会有专门的一个压缩运输的一个车辆，会经过一个清洗的过程。
1: In a moment, the garbage truck will leave the transfer center with clean surface like any other truck here. I don't know what you guys imagine a garbage station would look like, but here, that's definitely changed my impression of a traditional garbage compression center.
2: This garbage compression and transfer center has not only enhanced the city's garbage transfer and disposal capacity, but also improved the local environment with its garden-like open design.The above ground park is a tranquil oasis, concealing the bustling activity below where waste is being processed out of sight. In this way, the center quietly contributes to the cleanliness of the city, working hand in hand with the sanitation workers.